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We fell in love as the leaves turned

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1: One, two. Yeah, the markers on left and on the right. And the tips. One, two, three, and jump. Whoa!
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Does it crazy? I just don't know where I'm supposed to be. 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

He made me feel like it was possible that our connection would become deeper. 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
2: 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The world needs it right now.
3: 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I always thought you would come back. I thought you would. We both know there's more to say.

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2: 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Oscar Matt Kay und K.

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Satisfaction.

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1: Push me, and then just touch me, till I can get my satisfaction. Satisfaction. Satisfaction. 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
1: Archives on a VHS.

I'm gonna send a flood, gonna drown them out. This is brave, this is bruised, this is who I'm meant to be, this is me.